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2: 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But I have seen this song before.

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Would you tremble if I touched your lips tonight? 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
2: For all the times that you rain on my parade, and all the clubs you get in using my name.